0: old and gray.
1: Yeah.
0: Promise you won't stray.
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2: I got a one down in Dallas, used to live on Cherry Lane. I got a woman down in Dallas, used to live on Cherry Lane. 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

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You've reached too high, you can't escape from here. You suddenly fall from the top of tall trees. The jungle's catching up. Hold on, get up again. The jungle moves in on you. Listen, don't believe the spirit of the night. Live for today, never give up the fight. 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You'll survive, you just gotta wait. The jungle's catching up.

0: 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Who had no high tech and no intellect? No respect. But in that spot where it was so lush, where it was so hot, where many animals was roaming, the nature was sky, life was thriving. Their live was actual, and the feeling was natural. I'm telling you, what a benign living, soft living, that's for living. Come on out.
1: Blue was truly, truly stormer, I'm playing a climber woman. I got to kill the castle, looking quite like a ghost. And the natives looked around and blew away to find their davies and spirits. Long ago, there was a legend about a spirit who would someday come. Oh, look at these cats. You see, they probably had some. So they welcome them with peace and love, but everything just plenty open. Soon the devils are in the rigor mortis. And I cast away, I had to say, like a dog, as a day, but tell the people they were spirits actual. You see, I'm perfectly if ever we incorporated into what a cattle figure factual. What was an accident turns into something nobody really haven't sent. Everybody falls for it. Right on down through the millions and the mountains and the meadows of Limumba.
2: Really digging on the map, magic. Whistle down.